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This month, I've got loads of brand new music for you from Cosmic Gate, Ali James, Domino, Dirty Signal and Two Aces, and many more. On top of that, I will be dropping a whole bunch of my own exclusive bootlegs throughout this episode. Some of these have never been played before, so you're definitely in for a treat. And later in the show, I've got this month's Hartwell exclusive, my brand new collaboration with Bassjackers. But for now, let's kick things off with Axwell. This is

0: bootleg I did of my buddy Frank Rizzardo. 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

0: It's time for this month's Hardwell exclusive. 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I premiered this one during my EDC Mexico set, where it instantly became one of the most requested ideas. Now, after months of waiting, it's finally here. This is Hardwell and Bass Jackers with Bang on the Drums.
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that's it for this month's episode of Hardwell On Air. Thank you so much for listening. Don't forget, you can re-listen to the show and check the full tracklist at djhardwell.com. My name is Hardwell, and I'll see you all next month with another episode of Hardwell On Air.

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0: 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All night long.
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